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0: Alex Warren, before that, the Cranberries, and John Legend in the mix, who just announced a new album on the way. Exciting news if you're a fan. He's dropping a new record called Muse. I'm sure largely inspired by his wife, Chrissy Teigen. That is dropping next month on October 23rd. For now, though, I'm dropping more great sounds your way right here, right now. Olivia Rodrigo is up next.
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0: an Olivia sandwich for your Wednesday. That was Olivia Dean and Olivia Rodrigo with a nice, delicious filling of Gnarls Barkley in the middle. It is here where we've got more of your favorites, so lock it in. More to come just around the corner. Adele is on deck next.
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0: Ella Langley with Choosin' Texas, and Drake, Choosin' Ella. If you have not heard, he just dropped a surprise remix of an Ella Langley track. I'm here for it.
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0: Martin Garrix and Ed Sheeran, who is in a bit of a pickle. If you haven't heard, his tour, not going great. He has had all of his opening acts and his band quit. So it's just little old Ed right now. Now, here's what happened if you missed it. So Macklemore was an opener, and he said Free Palestine during one of his shows, and that caused an uproar. Well, a bunch of the vendors apparently gave Ed an ultimatum and said that Macklemore was basically a deal breaker. So ultimately, Ed decided to drop Macklemore from the tour, which caused an uproar with other artists like Phineas and his other opening artists who quit alongside his band, saying they don't believe that it's right to jeopardize free speech or political speech from artists and to give these venue owners this control. So I don't know what Ed's going to do, but I do feel like the tour is definitely in trouble. It's going to be interesting to see how this all plays out.
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0: There's the Biebs. You know, at one point, if you heard the name Justin, you never thought Bieber, you thought Timberlake. Before that, you heard his ex, Britney Spears. Remember when JT and Brit were the hottest celebrity couple? 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

that I feel for you. 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I promise you that no one else will ever treat you better. And if you don't believe me, please see I don't need no effort. 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

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I'm Bolognese Francine Marconi. 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

0: Hillary Duff Mature. Hey, it's Marconi. Yes, fall is upon us, but I'll never stop thinking about my favorite part of spring. 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

I was thinking about the band. I was thinking about the fans. We were underground, loading merch in that 12-passenger van. In a small club in Minnesota, and the snow outside of First Ave. I just wanted my name and a star.

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0: 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Hey, it's Marconi. I don't know about you. I can't stop thinking. Even though I know it's fall, I'll never stop thinking about my favorite part of spring. 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

0: Taylor Allison Swift should be nominated for an Emmy for her work with Mariska Hargitay on this year's Emmys with that recorded piece with Law & Order SVU cast where she played a rookie detective. 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
1: Man, it's just Thursday. I was thinking it was Sunday. You're doing the special Sunday edition of the TJ and Regan Show with Lindsay.
2: Mm-hmm.
1: With Cinzy.
3: Cinzy, I like it.
1: All that sinning.
3: Tons of sinning.
1: Yeah.
3: Sinning and sinning.
1: Mm-hmm.
2: Well, she's going to Louisiana, and she's going to New Orleans, as we learned the other day on Extra Extra Funny. Does she need to be ready for some sinning? I mean, do you pull out the worst version of yourself when you go to New Orleans or something?
1: No, not this Lindsay. Old Lindsay. Or just old boring Lindsay, no.
2: Okay.
1: Just no drinking, no dancing, Lindsay.
3: Now dance. You didn't tell me a dance competition was happening.
1: Well, I don't want you to throw out a hip or anything.
3: So true. And my knees.
1: Yeah. You don't want to go to a hospital in New Orleans.
3: Ooh.
1: Do I even want drunk?
3: Do what?
1: Because the medical staff probably drunk.
3: Oh. Well, do I even want to go, period? The only positive side I'm hearing from you guys is, or you, TJ, is the food.
1: Yeah. I can't imagine that you wouldn't love the food. But aren't you going on some sort of a gator swamp tour or something? Those are really fun.
3: Well, I turned that down.
1: Oh, you did?
3: I did. They're doing 3 tours, and I'm doing the cemetery and the haunted tours or whatever.
1: Yeah.
3: That's my jam.
1: What?
3: Riggins is making it.
1: Yeah, but you could only pick one of the tours to do?
3: No. I just chose to not do the swamp boat. Is that what you called it?
1: Mm-hmm. Yeah, airboat.
3: Airboat is right after we land, and I was just like, nah, if I've got to skip one, let me skip that, because I want to, you know, get to the room, settle. I don't want to just go.
1: Well, when I tell your friend Jody that you chose not to

0: go on an airboat tour. She is going to be beside herself.
1: Is she?
0: She loves airboats. She thinks they are the coolest thing.
1: Give me an example of why. It's hot, it's humid, there's alligators. Yeah. I just need to know. Yeah.
0: But I guess because the thing is just so wide open and the wind that comes from, because they go really fast.
1: Okay.
0: And I think she probably just likes that. Sometimes she's in for a thrill ride, you know?
1: See, and I'm not.
0: But they don't have to go fast. I mean, isn't that where, who was it? Is it Lana Del Rey that found her husband on an airboat tour in New Orleans, on a swamp tour?
2: Yeah.
0: Yeah, maybe you could find you a new husband, one that doesn't even know how to swing a golf club.
1: Well, that, he just knows how to drive an airboat.
0: Hell yeah.
1: I might do that then if there's hot guys out there.
0: Well, ask Jody why she's so enthralled with it. But you really wouldn't want to go see alligators in the wild and all that?
1: No. And I'm not a thrill seeker ever. I would say in my older day, but ever. Right.
0: Yeah, you never have been on, you know, in for all that. No. But it wouldn't get you motion sick or anything like that.
1: Are you sure? That's what I was worried
0: sure,
1: about.
0: Yeah. Okay. Yeah, I'm pretty sure.
1: Well, I might change my thoughts. Mm-hmm.
0: All right. Well, I got something else to throw in there for you. We'll do that in a second. Hang on.
3: Real life, real conversations, real laughs. 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

0: TJ and Reagan Show with Lindsay. Your day sounds a lot better with us in it.
1: All right, so I went and got Jody. We're talking about Lindsay's trip to New Orleans that's coming up, and she has an opportunity to do a swamp tour on an airboat, and she said no, she didn't want to do that. Can you believe that, Jody?
2: That's insane.
3: I heard you love them, so talk to me about it. Why?
2: It's just fun. Like, do you like rides and stuff like that?
3: No,
1: she doesn't. Oh, she's not
2: maybe
1: a thrill ride
2: it.
1: Person.
3: I thought me and Jody had more in common than we actually do. I don't like fast things.
1: If I could plan a trip for your birthday as a surprise one year, mm-hmm. and we just went and did swamp tours on airboats, you would be thrilled.
2: It would be fun. Yeah. Why not? You should go do it. Like, okay. You're there.
3: I got questions. Okay. Motion sickness.
2: Oh, you're fine. So fast, you won't even know what's going on.
1: But I don't think they do twirls and things like that. They're just straight fast.
2: Yeah.
3: Because okay. When you said steering with, I'm picturing.
1: No, they steer with sticks, but yeah, they're not.
2: No.
1: They're not doing crazy things.
2: Just straight.
3: Falling off.
2: You're not going to fall off. They're going to have you in there tight and secure.
1: Yeah, you're strapped in.
3: Humid and hot, and I'm getting a panic attack because I'm going to pass out.
2: Okay, humid and hot, you're going to have that the minute you step off the plane.
3: Shouldn't even go.
2: But at least this way, you'll have a little breeze.
3: True. So they're doing the airboat tour, the cemetery haunted tours.
2: No, ma'am.
3: Oh, see, that's my jam.
2: No, ma'am.
3: That's my jam. I'm finding out who died, who shot who, when, how. That's what.
2: Oh,
3: I mean.
2: The Lord does not like that, Lindsay. No.
3: I love finding stuff out that has already happened. I mean, you know.
2: Go read a book. Go to the library.
1: Get some Anne Rice books or something.
3: Yeah. As long as it doesn't have to do with, like, dogs or kids, like, I'm good.
1: So what is the other thing, the other activity?
3: Remember the parade float. I guess it's a tour to show how they make those big floats in the parade.
2: For the Mardi Gras.
3: For the Mardi Gras.
2: That's awesome. That'll be fun.

0: It's really fun.
1: We're a maybe for that because that's during football. And Kyle's like, I'm going to go to the bar and watch football, you know.
0: Well, I might would do that too, to be honest.
2: Good luck finding a bar in New Orleans.
0: Okay. Well, go do the boat tour, please.
1: Okay, I'll think about it.
0: I'll pray for you on the cemetery thing or whatever you're doing.
1: Yeah, pray for this
2: voodoo stuff.
0: Yeah. All right, bye, y'all.
3: Oh, my gosh.
1: All right. Come on, get out of here.
2: Yeah, she's got her little job today.
1: Oh.
2: Today's one of the days she does her little part-time job.
1: Is that when she was wearing scrubs?
2: Mm-hmm.
1: I love that. Yeah. Easy outfit. Comfy.
2: Mm-hmm.
1: Anyway.
2: Yeah.
1: All right, good.
2: So, I told you she loves airboat swamp tour things and hockey fights. and boxing.
1: Well, the other day when you told me her boobs dropped when she went on like the drop zone or whatever she was on, that I thought
2: it was the Hulk roller coaster at Universal Studios.
1: I thought we are not the same.
2: she loves those roller coasters a lot more. I can take them or leave them.
3: Yeah.
2: Most of the time I leave them.
1: Yes.
2: Every now and then there are a couple that come up that I'll ride and I like, but she likes all of it. She loves it. Mm-hmm. She loves going on roller coasters and eating blow pops. and then getting to a swamp boat.
4: Yeah. The perfect start to the day. 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
1: All right. What you gonna say, Riggins?
2: Well, finally I could talk now that we had to get that little Jody out of here. I don't care.
1: Motor mouth.
2: I know some people are intimidated by her. Not me. I'll tell her to get out of here.
1: Mm-hmm.
3: You shoot her off.
2: Absolutely.
1: Oh, you said shooed. Shoot her off.
3: Oh, no, never.
2: I would never do that. Mm. But speaking of family, Lindsay said the other day that she's worried that her son's going to become a serial killer. And, you know, I don't know that she's that. Well, here's the thing. There was a video that TJ was talking about. Brooks, her son, what is he, in first kindergarten now?
3: No, he's in preschool. He's four.
1: Yeah, he number four.
3: I'll hold it up for you.
2: He did a little craft project that he

0: with his name on a paper plate, and he drew a picture, and Lindsay said, "What is that?" And she goes, and he said, "Well, that's a shark eating a person's arm." And I think he said a woman's arm, didn't he?
1: A human.
0: Oh, yeah. Human's arm.
1: Yeah. Had to verify that that was an actual human.
2: Because it looks like a caterpillar.
1: Well, just like one with like a hard tail.
2: Yeah, but they're lying down because the shark's eating them.
1: Well, and it started with the shark just eating, biting the arm. But then at the end of the whole process of me asking him this, no, he got eaten.
0: Yeah.
1: And, you don't.
0: And the red is all the blood. And like, it was a very graphic picture for a preschooler.
1: Yeah.
2: Mm-hmm.
0: And she said, well, I think, this is probably a warning sign that he's going to become a serial killer and stuff like that. And I had talked to her over text message. I said, well, listen, I wouldn't worry about it that much. I'm really into animal attacks, and I have been my whole life. And I turned out fine, you know? And she goes, well, I think he's too sweet to become a serial killer.
1: I think so. He's sensitive.
0: That was the word she used. He's sensitive.
1: Yes. Now, but I don't know. TJ knows more about a profile of a serial killer. Are they sensitive?
2: Sometimes, yeah, but they dehumanize their victims. So if they're sensitive, or they have the ability to, they're not, they don't suffer from narcissism, and they do have the ability to have feelings for people. They just dehumanize their victims, so that way they don't have feelings for them. And they'll kill them face down, so they don't have to look at them when they're killing them.
1: Okay.
2: So just be aware of that. If you hear him tell your daughter to roll over, run into the room.
1: Yeah.
2: Say, because he'll probably have a knife.
1: Oh, perfect.
2: No.
1: Had your knives. Well, what started the whole thing? It wasn't even this. I mean, what you see, it wasn't this. It was weeks ago or months ago when Shark Week happened.
2: He just likes sharks.
0: Oh.
1: Well, no, because when I asked him yesterday, why are you always trying to sneak the NC-14 ones? That's for 14 and older. You're four. Yeah. He said, I like when the people get eaten. That's what he said. So I think that's where my fear started. And then this happened at school.
2: So you're saying your four-year-old has a bloodlust?
1: Yeah, that's what I'm saying.
0: Sounds like it.
2: Yeah. Wow.
1: I'm terrified.
2: Hmm.
1: Rightly so.
0: Yeah, TJ, do you think she should be scared? I mean, are these warning signs as somebody who's raised two adult children now?
2: It never happened with either one of my children.
0: Yeah. Okay, well, I was hoping you were going to help calm her nerves a little bit. But
1: I'm really upset.
2: When are Lindsay's nerves ever calm?
1: That's fair
3: enough. Don't go anywhere. We'll find you. We've got more of the TJ and Reagan Show with Lindsay coming up next.
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1: All right. This is pretty disturbing. Not as disturbing as the thoughts of Lindsay's 4-year-old son becoming a serial killer one day.
2: Right.
1: But still, this is ridiculous. There's a new fashion trend with men that is starting to take off. And it is something that men are getting done to appear more masculine. And that is, they are getting their eyelashes trimmed.
2: Oh.
1: So I saw it was at a barber shop. This guy is getting his hair cut, and then the barber takes the electric trimmer things, the buzzers. Guy closes his eyes, and he goes around his eyelid. He doesn't shave them all the way off, but trims down the eyelashes so they don't, because guys have long eyelashes a lot of times, and they say that looks feminine. I have long eyelashes, you know, and it's always a curse. I always say that. It's a curse to have these naturally long paintbrush type eyelashes. They brush against my glasses and sunglasses, and it's just crazy. But I'm wondering who's doing this and why. I think that some little group of women got together and started making it seem like that they would be more attracted to a guy who has

0: short eyelashes because they're jealous. Because women want long eyelashes and they don't have them. If you see somebody that has naturally long eyelashes, 9 out of 10 times it's going to be a man.
1: Every 10 out of 10.
0: So, you know, women don't like to see men succeed or don't like to see men, you know, doing better, quote unquote, than they are. So what do? Damn Samson and Delilah.
1: That damn Delilah.
0: Right out of the biblicals.
1: I'm with you on that. I wasn't going to say that, but I do see what you're saying could have happened. But also, like myself, I'm not necessarily jealous, but I do comment, like, Brooks has long eyelashes. My brother has long eyelashes. You have long. So every time I see a man with long eyelashes, I say, God, so you have the best eyelashes. Like, I'm mad. Like, you got girl eyelashes, you know, not meaning to diminish them, but just calling out that they do. So maybe that makes them feel less than.
0: Well, and you know, Alexis that used to work on our show, she had really super long eyelashes, and sometimes they would grow in like purple and pink and all kinds of crazy colors.
1: Yeah. Uh-huh.
0: I don't know. Her family and all there, everybody's from El Salvador, and I don't know whether that's a Salvadorian trait or what, that they look like, you know, they look like sometimes like purple tarantulas.
1: Yeah.
0: Coming out. And I don't know how she did that.
1: Did you ever smell like a strong adhesive glue?
0: No, not at all. This is completely natural. I know what you're getting at.
1: Okay. I'm not judging. It's funny, though. All of them, it's typically men that have long. I don't know if it's in testosterone or what, but your lashes are growing.
0: Mm-hmm. Yeah. But my eyebrows, I have to trim them down.
2: Also. Do you?
0: Yeah. Yeah, if I didn't, I'd look like damn John Madden, man. They'd just be like going everywhere. You know, old Andy Rooney or whatever his name was from 60 Minutes. He used to have like horns coming out of his head. God. That's what I'd look like if I didn't trim them down.
1: Stop bragging.
0: You ever notice my eyes?
3: Don't go anywhere. We'll find you. We've got more of the TJ and Reagan Show with Lindsay coming up next.
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0: TJ and Reagan Show with Lindsay. Your day sounds a lot better with us in it.
1: Riggins, how old were you when you first started talking about women? Like, were you looking to get a woman, or, you know, even when you were a little kid calling girls women, you know, this is my woman, you know, whatever. any of that type of terminology, like slang kind of.
2: That's a good question, because the first woman I saw as a sexual being was Mariah Carey in the music video called Honey.
1: Mm-hmm.
2: And she jumps into a pool from a balcony. And I remember that specific incident when she's under the water and she takes off her wetsuit. And I thought, that's not like my mom. That is a different kind of person. And I can't put my finger on it. And I think I was probably maybe 11 or 12, maybe. I don't know.
1: Oh, okay. Well, you're a little
2: older. Maybe.
3: Yeah.
2: Maybe.
3: Well. Mm-hmm. That is not my mom.
2: That's not like my mom at all.
1: It's surprising, though, being that you have two older brothers.
2: Yeah.
1: You know, you would think that they would have taught you things that they didn't learn until later. They would teach you. That's the way it was with me. My brother, I mean, I was so far advanced in those types of things from my brother, you know, I'm going to say, teaching me, but yeah, basically, he's 4.5 years older than I am. So, I mean, it was, you know, I was always that, you know, to his friends, I was always the cool little brother because I knew all the stuff that they know, and they thought that was cool. But this is a little boy, looks like he's about 10, I guess. He's a cowboy hat, the whole thing. And he's talking about, you know, rules for cowboys. And Riggins, if you'll watch the timing on this segment for me, I'd appreciate it, because my clock didn't work on this one. So, all right, so here it is. He's discussing the rules for cowboys, this little fan. He is as cute as he can be. Just gonna be a handsome boy, you know. Here we go. Listen.
4: Top three things never to do as a cowboy. 1, hit a girl. 2, be gay. And 3, this is the last very important one. Never drive a squatted truck. Squatted trucks mean equals no women. I've never seen a lady in a squatted truck before.
3: A
1: squatted truck. Now, where we live in North Carolina, that's the birthplace of the squatted truck. They call it the Carolina Squat.
2: Oh, I didn't know that.
1: Mm-hmm. And that's where the back end of the truck is lower than the front end. They have, you know, the lift kits that they put on them, but the front end is higher than the back end. That's called a Carolina Squat. And I thought they outlawed that. But I still see them all over the place. But he's right. A cowboy wouldn't drive one of those.
3: No.
1: And a cowboy wouldn't be gay.
3: That surprised me.
1: Number one,
3: hit a woman.
1: Never hit a girl. Number two, don't be gay. Number three.
3: I'm sorry, what?
2: There had to have been some gay cowboys throughout history, but.
1: Well, just that Brokeback Mountain thing.
2: Right. I didn't even think of those guys.
1: That was the one.
2: Yeah.
1: Which gave us the wonderful

0: movie line from forever. I wish I knew how to quit you. Always, always great.
1: Yep.
0: I wish I knew how to quit you.
1: Yeah. Classic.
2: So good.
0: So are we done with the segment, Riggins, on the time?
3: We're done right now.
0: Okay, cool.
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0: Three voices, one show, one radio family. 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
1: So here we are, talking that talk. That's all we're doing, talking that talk. As Kesha said, the great philosopher Kesha, stop talking that, blah, blah, blah. I miss Kesha.
2: Yeah. Kesha was fun.
1: Yeah.
3: I think she's doing well.
1: Really?
3: Yeah. I just saw something. I can't remember. It wasn't on social media, something, but she was clear-minded. She had been to, you know, she's had her battles, but.
1: Okay. Well, good.
3: Anyway.
1: Lindsay, does your husband dance with you when you go to places and there's dancing? Does he like to dance?
3: I wouldn't say like likes, but he will.
1: Does he drop it down low? Make it clap?
2: Let me ask you something. Does Kyle make it clap?
1: Can he do that?
3: No, he doesn't go low. That tall man does not go low.
1: All right. So he's not like Shawty.
3: No.
1: Because Shawty got low.
3: Right.
1: Because I was going to say, we've been talking about this trip to New Orleans that you got coming up. When is that again?
3: We leave next Thursday.
1: Okay. So I'm glad you're going to get some time off from the show.
3: Right. Well, no, I'm not missing any of the show. I'm going after the show.
1: Oh, okay.
3: Yeah. But you'll hear about it on Monday.
1: All right. Well, here's the thing. I think you need to go to one of the places that has Cajun

0: music and Cajun dancing.
1: Okay.
0: I think you would like that.
1: What's that like?
0: Cajun music is a lot of accordion. And I know that sounds corny, like polka or whatever, but it's different. It's accordions and fiddles. And I mean, it's really fun music.
1: I need an example.
0: The dancing is kind of, you know, with the partners and the, I don't know whether you call it like two-stepping kind of okay. type dancing. But yeah, look up some videos of it. I think you would have a lot of fun doing that.
1: Almost like a line dance?
0: No. Sometimes I guess they would do line dance, but this is more with a partner. That's why I was asking if your husband would dance with you.
1: I don't know about that type.
0: The Cajun, because they have a Cajun two-step, you know.
1: I'm looking this up.
0: It's a dance, but I can send you some Cajun music. And it is fun, and they play the washboard and the Cajun bands and things like that. But there used to be, and I think it got destroyed in Katrina, and I don't know if they rebuilt it. They have a location in Bro Bridge and one in New Orleans called Mulots.
1: Okay.
0: And Mulots is it's not a Creole restaurant. It's a Cajun restaurant, Acadian-style food. And then they have the Cajun bands and live music in there, and then you can dance in the restaurant.
1: Oh.
0: You know, because they drink everywhere.
1: Oh, yeah.
0: They're always drinking. South Louisiana people. I mean, seriously, they're always drinking. Walking down the street, smoking Indo, sipping on gin and juice, you know, laid back. But no, not the smoking the Indo, but all hours of the day, all hours of the night, if you're walking through New Orleans, you can be drinking alcohol. Open container.
1: Oh.
0: Everywhere.
1: I have a question about the drinking.
0: Mm-hmm.
1: Is there a certain drink that is for that area? You know, Key West,
0: hurricanes.
1: Yeah.
0: You go to Pat O'Brien's for a hurricane.
1: Perfect.
0: But even when you were a drinking girl, mm-hmm. if you drank a hurricane in the middle of the day in that heat, you would be on your
1: Oh, really?
0: Yeah.
1: Because what's in there? Is it rum. Like Long Island?
0: Rum. Rum and fruit punch and all kinds of craziness.
1: I might just have to just try one.
0: Yeah, you need to try one.
1: Yeah.
0: Mm-hmm.
1: See how it goes.
0: Right.
1: I'll be Cajun two-stepping in no time.
2: The perfect start to the day. 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
4: Here's your Thursday weather forecast. It's going to be sunny and hot today with a high near 98 degrees. Heat index values as high as 106. Tonight, clear, low around 73 degrees. On Friday, sunny and hot with a high near 98. Friday night, mostly clear, low around 72. On Saturday, it'll be sunny and hot with a high near 98 degrees. Saturday night, mostly clear, low around 72. On Sunday, it's going to be mostly sunny and hot, high near 98 degrees again. Sunday night, partly cloudy, low around 72.
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1: You want all kinds of Riggins throughout the day, which we all do. Go to tjriggins.com. You can get up on it. Get up on it.
2: You can have all of me.
1: And all of me wants all of you.
2: TJ said that's his least favorite song that's been played on the radio in the last 25 years. And every time when we would be, you know, working in a radio studio and that John Legend song came on, TJ would visibly wince. And he would literally curl in on himself when he would hear John Legend start singing, "All of me loves all of you." I mean, he just hated that song.
1: Yeah. Well, I despise John Lennon personally. John Legend personally. And that song one is such a downer to be playing in the morning.
2: Yeah.
1: You know, we're trying to wake people up and you play that song. And then the other, I just never thought it was that great. And they played it a thousand times a day.
3: Yeah.
2: Play
1: everything I hate was wrapped up in that one song.
3: Yeah, I get that.
2: Totally get it. But these are just a few of the top trending topics. And speaking of musicians, Ella Langley is in the news, and it's not because she set a new record or anything like that. People are giving her a hard time because these pictures have surfaced of her posing with a deer that she hunted. And it's like, give me a break. She's a country music artist. What do you think? I mean, I don't understand the criticism at all.
1: They just have to look for something to criticize these women about. Women who step out of line from what other women think they should be. That's what it boils down to. Other women, women of a certain, you know, demographic, let's say, think that all

0: He's jealous because she's hot and you're not.
1: Right.
0: So now they have to find a reason. Oh, because she killed a deer. Not because I'm hideously ghoulish looking and she's pretty.
1: Yeah.
0: It's because she killed a deer. Okay.
1: It's not. I mean, she's a country music star. I mean, if it was Missy Elliott posing with a deer, that might make you stop and go, oh, that's something I never thought I would see. But I mean, give me a break.
0: But I would be like, go Missy.
1: Sure. Absolutely. Yeah. I mean, it's ridiculous. So. Ellie Langley in the news.
0: I'd be like Gossip Folk.
1: Yeah, I mean, come on. Make Missy Elliott even cooler. So Ellie Langley is in the news. There is a new product from Spam, which they say don't knock it until you fry it.
0: Hey.
1: Spam is getting into the hot honey business. So now they have a hot honey flavored Spam.
0: Yeah, I don't hate Spam.
1: I've never had it, but I'm kind of down to try it.
0: Yeah, I mean, it's just like a kind of like a Temu ham.
1: That's not the best endorsement for Spam, I don't think. It's like a Temu ham.
0: I mean, you have to fry it pretty well for me. You know, you got to get a pretty good crisp on it.
1: I get it. It's like kind of we have liver mush here in the South where we live, but I always pictured. I wonder if this tastes like liver mush, but I'm not sure.
0: No, it doesn't.
1: It doesn't.
0: No.
1: Okay.
0: No.
1: Well, you know, TJ and his wife, Jody, have two adult children now, and they did their podcast earlier this week, and it was panic and fear. That was the theme of that episode. And I want to get TJ away from Jody so he can give me his true thoughts on this one particular topic. And Lindsay will weigh in as well. Coming up next.
2: Don't go anywhere. We'll find you. We've got more of the TJ and Reagan Show with Lindsay coming up next.
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1: All right, so I'm sure this is not going to be fun for me. Regan's trying to start an argument between my wife and me, so let's see.
2: Well, I want to, are you on the same page? Do you know what I'm going to talk about?
1: No, not really.
2: Okay, well, on the TJ and Jody's House podcast this week, which is on Apple Podcasts and Spotify, TJ and Jody were talking about their son, who's 23, going to Atlanta with his buddies to go see a baseball game. Or was it a concert?
1: Baseball game.
2: It was a baseball game.
1: The Bravos.
2: He's 23. But we posted this video on social media, and Jody's talking about, like, oh, I told my son, they call him boy, they said, she said, I wish you were 4 years old so I could tell you, no, you're not going there. Mm-hmm. I mean, now, here's the thing. My parents did, I'm the third child, so my parents didn't really care about me for the most part until I was like 30. So they were letting me do whatever. But it does feel a little bit like he's 23. I don't know why you're so worried about him going to Metro Atlanta to see a baseball game, but it kind of sounded like you were equally nervous about him going to a metropolitan area.
1: Yeah, because have you seen the crime rates of these big cities? I mean,
3: yeah,
1: I'm into that every day. I see, you know, and it's not like, cause I don't want to baby him all the time. I've always been the opposite with that. You know, a dad is supposed to be there to tell the mom, let him do that himself. I mean, you know, he's 11 now. You don't need to cut his meat for him. He can do it. You know, that kind of thing.
2: Yeah.
1: That moms are supposed to be nurturing to a certain degree, and then the dads are supposed to step in and go, he's got to do it on his own. But when it comes to going into these dangerous cities, it's different. It's a different thing, because that's not just something that, even though he's a 23-year-old man, we're still talking about hardened criminals on the street. And the other town is Asheville, North Carolina, which defunded the police and the whole thing. It's a full blown excrement hole. It used to be a really nice, quaint little town in the mountains, but now it's just terrible. And I do always worry about him when he goes into that type of situation, because he's not, you know, he was raised a rich kid, you know.
2: Okay.
1: So he doesn't know about having to fight somebody or any of that kind of stuff. He's not, I mean, I'm sure he could, if it got down to it, he could defend himself. I've taught him enough, I guess, but he hasn't had to deal with a lot of adversity in his life. And it's just something, doesn't matter how old they get. You know, I always say that you worry about, because

0: because of the rotten nature of the way these big cities are.
1: Okay. Well, Lindsay, are you going? Do you think you're going to be ultra protective, considering you're already sort of very much involved? Like your whole thing is your kids.
2: Listen, when I heard this conversation the other day with them, I said to myself, the old Lindsay before kids would have been like, lighten up, dude. Are you kidding me? Come on. Now hearing it, I'm like, y'all weren't strict enough. Y'all weren't worried enough. You got to lock him in his room. He's not going anywhere. You know, so I'm totally different now.
0: Well, you know, my brother is 4.5 years older than I am. And I would worry about him going to Atlanta. Anybody that I care about, I would worry about him going to Atlanta.
2: I've always thought TJ was overprotective, had kids, and now I'm like, I get it, man.
3: The perfect start to the day. This is the TJ and Reagan Show with Lindsay.
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1: All right, so there's a guy who has gone viral with a video, and he has a complaint that I think most adults have with their parents. You know, Regans, you talk about it a lot, about how roles reverse, where you worry about your parents all the time instead of them worrying about you and the whole thing. And this is something that when this happens with me, I don't think anything about it. If it happens with me and my mom, but this is a guy named Frankie, and Frankie has a complaint about his mom in one specific area. And I think you identify with this too, Lindsay. Listen.
2: You call your mom and she doesn't answer the phone, she should be put in prison. What else do you got going on other than being my mom? Where's your phone? Where it should be on you, on your person, in the pant at all time. You wake up, you clock in. I'm mom. Hey, it's mom. I gotta ask you something important. What medicine am I allergic to? Again, I don't remember.
3: Okay.
1: But I know a lot of people who, if they try to call their parents and their parents don't answer the phone, they freak out. They're like, oh my God. My little friend Jenny talks to her mom on the phone. Probably her mom lives in Lincoln, Nebraska. And she probably talks to her mom 5 times a day.
4: Yep.
1: And if she tries to call her mom and she doesn't answer, she panics.
4: Same. Yeah. But would get mad if my mom called me, I didn't answer, you know, and then she'll keep calling, and she'll be worried. And I'm like, Mom, chill, man, chill.
3: Yeah.
4: And now when she doesn't answer, I'm like, where were you 20 minutes ago? What? You had me worried sick.
1: See, and I look at it like, if I try to call my mom and she doesn't answer, I mean, like, she doesn't feel like talking right now.
3: You think?
1: Yeah. I don't think anything about it.
4: Is it because you're a guy? Well, no.
1: No, Regan's the same way. But you get mad at him, though, don't you? Why are you not answering when I'm calling you?
3: No, Frankie takes it to the extreme there. I'm certainly not calling her about allergies and stuff. But, when you need to reach them about something and they tell you, oh, I left the phone at home, it's like, that's when it gets annoying. You're like, that's the only place you need to have your phone is when you leave the house. Like, bring it with you.
4: So you're never worried. You just need to get a hold of her about something specific.
3: Yeah, I'm never like worried if they don't answer their phone. But
4: that something's happened.
3: No.
4: Because I'll make up a whole story. Someone's broken in. They robbed them. They've killed them. You know, my whole thing.
1: Mm-hmm. Little friend Jenny, one time her mom wasn't answering the phone and she went into a panic. Then her brother couldn't find her. Her dad couldn't. They just couldn't figure out what was going on with her. They had just then come up with some that she had an episode of some sort, health issues, and she had a couple of their grandchildren with them when, you know, they were little, and they finally tracked her down at I think she was at a restaurant that she likes to go to, you know, for lunch, and she had a couple of the grandkids with her and had been letting them play on her phone. And so they had knocked her phone offline or whatever. She couldn't hear it. They had turned it off or turned the ringer off or something. But they were in a full-blown panic.
4: That's hilarious. That's me.
1: Yeah.
4: She's like, I've been at the fair eating lunch. What are you?
1: What is

0: What's the deal? Y'all come in here on two wheels? Have you seen our mom?
1: It's crazy.
2: I get it.
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6: Well, here's the latest news from the HenryCountyNow.com newsroom. There was a full house at the very first Henry County Public Forum Tuesday evening, and the concerns that were voiced ran the gamut from the condition of county roads to later school openings to encouraging growth in the Lake and Perrier areas, data centers, flock cameras, and more. Newly elected Henry County Mayor Jonathan Lodge said at the session's outset, "We're working on a framework together tonight for future such public forums." Lodge said he didn't expect so many people to attend. "There's a lot more people here than I thought there would be, and that's energizing me." The public forums will be a regular occurrence, with the next set for 5:30 p.m. October 14th, also at the courthouse. Meanwhile, Henry County Sheriff's Corporal Steve Dean and his canine, Lincoln, were credited with finding an elderly female with dementia who had wandered from her home in the excessive heat. Corporal Dean said, "We got the call out for an 81-year-old female with dementia. The caretaker went to the bathroom, and when she came back, she noticed that the front door had been left open and that she was gone." Dean said, "I went inside the house and recovered a small throw blanket that was on her bed and placed it near the front door. I scented Lincoln off the blanket, and he took a trail that led us across the street into a grown-up area next to the wood line. She was found in the wood line," he said. "It was very hot, and by this point, she was not able to stand and walk out by herself," Dean said. Good job, Corporal Dean and Lincoln. L.I. Smith & Associates Incorporated, LIS, has expanded its campus leadership network with the signing of its first campus ambassador, Lee Hayes, a Paris, Tennessee native and civil engineering student at Mississippi State University. Hayes, a graduate of Henry County High School, began his studies at Mississippi State in August of 2023 and is currently a senior pursuing a degree in civil engineering. His parents are Matt and Stacy Hayes of Paris. See these stories and more at henrycountynow.com.
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0: TJ and Reagan Show with Lindsay. Your day sounds a lot better with us in it.
1: So, Riggins, I don't know about you, but I feel like at any moment, Lindsay is just going to turn into Bernie Mac from back in the day with the Bernie Mac show, and he'd go, these kids are driving me crazy, America.
2: Yeah.
1: It's them kids, America.
3: It is.
1: She takes off running out of the room. We don't know what's going on. She was gone for a while. What did your son do?
3: So during our segment, right before this, I looked down, my Ring doorbell had gone off, and I know Kyle and Delilah aren't home, so I'm like, okay, somebody's at the door then. I check it, and it's Brooks's little butt walking down the driveway to the road. Mm-hmm. I have full-blown panic attack. I cut this off. I run down. I go out, Brooks! I don't see him. Brooks! And so I am visibly shaking. He doesn't respond. I call him 3 times. Finally, yeah, where are you? He's behind my car looking for leaves is what he tells me. They did like a thing at school where they're taking the paper, the crayon over the leaf, and he's finding that interesting. Okay, fine. I said, don't you dare walk outside without me ever again. We have to know where you are. Well, I just wanted to get some leaves. I said, get inside. Listen, I will spank that boy because that's the only way to get through to him. Yeah,
1: he's 4. He didn't need to be out. He could walk out in the road or anything or get, you know, snatched up by some creepy work van person.
3: Yes. And
1: was he out there in his underwears?
3: Do what?
1: Was he out there in his underwears?
3: No, he's ready for school now. Okay. But if he had been dressed, he would, because he refuses to wear pajama pants. So he wears his underwear in the house.
1: Mm-hmm. That's good, though. Southern kids don't need to be wearing pajama pants. Southern boys.
3: Yeah. I mean, he doesn't even like basketball shorts. He doesn't like any kind of boy shorts.
1: Yeah.
3: He complains about wearing pants to school.
1: Well, like then you know what you need to do then?
3: What?
1: Put a skirt on him.
3: Oh.
1: If you put a skirt on him and you say, all right, it's either shorts or this, then he'll wear shorts.
3: What I'm worried is he'll like the feel of a skirt because it kind of feels like you're not wearing pants. He's like, never mind. Never mind.
1: Come in playing the bagpipes.
3: Yeah. Get kicked out of our Christian preschool. But yeah, that's not going to work for me. So Kyle's got to talk to him. He listens to me. He does, because I get like, I see red, you know? Mm-hmm. But when Kyle talks to him, he really, like, Kyle's a man of few words, so when he does talk, mm-hmm. he listens more, you know.
1: Yeah,
3: but that's not gonna work for me.
1: Mm. But it's kind of hard for Kyle to spank him since he only wears elastic pants.
3: True.
1: Doesn't wear a belt, so
3: True. There's
1: not that threat.
3: Yeah. But
1: you do need to get one of those alarm things that when you open the door, it goes,
3: yeah,
1: like that, or a lock that he can't reach.
3: Yeah.
1: But the main thing you could do is teach him how to mind. That could be the first thing. Teach him how to behave and stop killing innocent animals and
3: yeah.
1: and fantasizing about people getting eaten by sharks.
3: Wait, he hasn't killed any animals, everyone.
1: I said, you know, maybe that's why he was out there.
3: Oh,
1: look behind your car and see what, you know, if he'd strangled the neighbor's cat or something.
3: Oh my God. If he had a squirrel in his hand, yeah. I wish that's it.
1: He's like, what are you doing back there? Looking for weaves.
3: Looking for weaves.
1: No, I'm not killing a cat.
3: Oh my God.
0: The perfect start to the day. 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
2: Here's your Thursday weather forecast. It's going to be sunny and hot today with a high near 98 degrees. Heat index values as high as 106. Tonight, clear, low around 73 degrees. On Friday, sunny and hot with a high near 98. Friday night, mostly clear, low around 72. On Saturday, it'll be sunny and hot with a high near 98 degrees. Saturday night, mostly clear, low around 72. On Sunday, it's going to be mostly sunny and hot, high near 98 degrees again. Sunday night, partly cloudy, low around 72.
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1: Get it, Regans. Get it, baby. Do your thing, or as the kids say, your thizzle.
2: Ooh, I'm doing my thizzle.
1: And it'll be off the chizane.
2: I'm doing my thizzle. It's off the chizane for real.
3: For reals, though.
2: For reals, though. Take it. Deal with it.
1: Yeah.
2: There, Resident Evil is the new movie out in theaters this weekend. You know, as we approach Halloween, there's always more scary stuff on television and in movie theaters. And I think I'm past the point in my life where I'm itching to go see a horror movie in the theater.
1: Yeah.
3: Never.
2: Let alone at home. I don't even want to watch them at home, really. But they're calling this Resident Evil one of the scariest of... It's some sort of franchise. I don't know much about it, but they said this is the scariest one yet.
1: Of course.
2: It's like, yeah, of course. And it's like, I don't know. At what point do we draw the line and go, you know what? That's probably a little too much. I don't know. Maybe I'm just getting old.
1: Yeah, and how do they compare to old school, like classic, what they would call slasher films?
3: Yeah.
1: Like Friday the 13th and things like that. I don't know. I watched that. What was it called? Obsession?
2: Yeah.
1: And it was funny. I thought that was ridiculously funny.
2: Yeah.
1: And all the Gen Zs thought it was scary.
3: Well, see, what were you saying?
2: No, I was just going to say, the TJ described one scene of The Obsession that sounded crazy. I mean, she was hitting some woman in the face with a brick or something. I thought, that's horrible.
1: Well, and she hit her with the brick to break her car window and then just started slamming her face into the steering wheel. But it was so fake looking. Yeah. It looked like one of those Halloween decorations that, you know, they're little funny scarecrows that are made out of bamboo.
2: Yeah.
1: Like they're attached to a bamboo stick. That's what it looked like. The face was even flat.

0: Leguizamo in it,
1: yeah.
0: Jingle All the Way or something like that. It was stupid, but it was just this, like, see how gross and bloody and gory something can be. But I think movies that are thrillers are scarier most of the time than what you would call a horror movie.
1: Agreed. Yeah,
0: because it's a thriller is about, like, a real person that could actually go around killing.
2: Mm-hmm. Yeah.
0: Usually a horror movie is something that's too far-fetched.
2: Yeah.
1: And the part of the scary movies, I'm just thinking, like, Halloween, Michael Myers, is not knowing where he is, like the chase, not the actual stabbings and killings, and, you know, which is now all it is.
0: Yeah. You like a good jump scare.
1: I like a jump scare. Yes. Is he behind the curtain? Is he not?
2: And you doing that voice makes me think how Southerners call, like, that movie's called Michael Myers. It ain't Halloween. It's called that.
0: You've seen Michael Myers 6.
1: Michael Myers. 15.
2: You seen Dracula too?
1: Yeah. I sounded like Ace Man, Michael Myers. Yeah.
0: I think the third Jason was my favorite.
2: Third Jason? Yeah. I freak out with them Jason movie, man. Chucky movie. Yeah.
0: Yeah, I mean, my Southerners don't like hockey. Jason in that mask.
1: Truly.
2: It's true. So the new Resident movie is out. Resident Evil movie is out on Friday. We've got more coming up next.
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0: That's what we're doing. Bigly.
1: Doing it bigly. Well, I got a bone to pick with TJ. The other day we were talking about Louisiana, this Louisiana festival called the Couchon Delay Festival, which is about roasting pigs. Mm-hmm. And he said one of the star attractions at the Couchon Delay Festival, whatever, what is it called?
0: Couchon Delay.
1: A festival, though?
0: Yeah.
1: Okay.
0: Couchon Delay Festival.
1: One of the parts of that festival is having little kids get into some sort of pen and they chase around pigs. And the object is for that kid to catch a pig, a piglet.
0: Yeah, baby pig.
1: A baby pig. And then the operator of this little attraction will then take the piglet or baby pig, give it to the kid's father, and then they put it in a pillowcase. They take it home and then they raise the pig and then slaughter it in however long to eat it for dinner. And I was asking him about this thing because he's talked about it for years. And Lindsay, meanwhile, is horrified by like this whole thing. She just can't believe this is an actual.
2: something I'm still upset about it.
0: I'm cityfied.
1: Well, I'm like, so I'm asking him questions about it. And I said, well, what's the technique to catching a pig? And TJ, like so seriously and so genuinely, he goes, he looks at me, he like, you know, furrows his brow and he goes, well, they're not like greased up pigs. They're just regular. And I go, well, sorry, I didn't know that. I'm unfamiliar with the pig catching routine at the Couchon Delay Fest.
2: They don't have Crisco on these.
1: He treated me like I was asking the dumb question. He goes, no, they're not greased pigs.
2: Have greased pigs before.
0: I've never heard that.
2: No.
0: Harder to catch than a greased pig or, you know, that kind of thing. That used to be like old school contest stuff. They would pour oil on a pig and then try to catch it.
2: No.
0: But these weren't. These, and it was in a small enclosed area, you know.
2: How would you like a bucket of oil? Well, I'm not going to ask TJ because he lives like that, but how would you like a bucket of oil dumped on your face?

0: does live like that.
1: I mean, he lives with, you know.
2: Are you talking about because I have oily skin?
0: Yeah.
1: Yeah.
2: Is that what you're saying? Because I have unusually oily skin.
0: Yeah.
1: Which is actually a benefit because he doesn't crack. But anyway,
2: right.
1: That's so cruel to just dump oil on me anyway.
2: They don't know. I don't know that they do it anymore. I think that's probably like, you know, that went by the way of, you know, wrestling a bear in a bar.
0: Yeah. It was so funny seeing his reaction. He's like, look at me like I'm an idiot. Like they're not grease pigs, Riggins. You just grab them and put them in the pillowcase. And it's like, well, I didn't know that.
2: Little kids are doing it. They just grab them by the leg if you can get a hold of them. But a pig is easier to catch than a chicken.
0: Is it?
2: Like, they threw a chicken out there and all these kids were chasing it around. I don't know that any of a little kids would be able to catch a chicken.
0: Okay.
2: Yeah. But a pig, you could, you know, you can get it, you know.
1: Corner.
2: Yeah. You can corner it.
1: Oh, Lord.
0: Did you ever participate in the pig catching?
2: No.
0: Okay.
2: No. One time, though, we went to the rodeo when I was a little kid and all of a sudden, I didn't know what was going on. All of a sudden, all the kids in the rodeo arena climbed over the fence and went out into the arena area because they had let a calf go out there. And what I realized when I got out there, the older kids showed me that what the goal was is to tackle the calf. And so I did that, but I wasn't one of them that tackled it because I was too little. I barely made it over the fence.
0: Oh my God.
1: Great.
0: Lindsay's worried about her kid walking out the door. I mean,
2: but we didn't kill the calf or anything.
1: Okay.
2: It was just for fun.
1: Okay. It's fun.
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3: The TJ and Riggins Show with Lindsay. Your day sounds a lot better with us in it.
2: So, Lindsay had to leave because she had to take her, that little bad boy of hers to school. His little preschool or whatever he does. So, he was on one today.
0: I mean, I guess.
2: Going outside when nobody's watching him. Yeah, you can't be doing that, Riggins. I know you don't have kids, but a 4-year-old can't just be walking out into the neighborhood.
0: When you were 4, you weren't walking out of the house?
2: No. No, not even with my shall we say lackadaisical parents.
0: Whoa.
2: I mean, meaning that they weren't helicopter parents by any means.
0: Yeah.
2: But I also had an older brother, so I got to do a lot of things that other kids my age didn't get to do because he could watch me. They would go, hey, take him with you, watch him, make sure he doesn't get... So he was kind of, you know, always there to... But at 4, if they would have looked up and I would have just been out in the yard and didn't tell them I was going outside to play, they would probably have been upset.
0: Really?
2: But I could have said, hey, I want to go outside. And they would have said, okay, go ahead. But they know that I'm out there so they can keep checking and, you know, looking out there and all that stuff. But for her to be up here in her studio doing the show, and then all of a sudden she sees him going down the street on her doorbell cam, I bet it did freak her out.
0: Yeah, I got to go back and watch the video because it was all she did it. It happened during the show. So I want to see her reaction to it live. Maybe we'll post that on social media or something.
2: Well, what I'm saying is that I'm not going to be surprised if

0: if that boy is not long for military school.
1: You think?
0: Or reform school, one or the other.
1: A little buzz cut.
0: Yeah. Yeah. He gonna be, you know, he gonna be in juvie.
1: It's a slippery slope. One day you're walking out of the front door, next to your killing small animals.
0: Yeah, and it's not even like she's one of those parents that doesn't believe in spanking, because she whooped him.
1: That's what she said, yeah.
0: Yeah. So he just, you know, no, he's really not that bad. I'm just kidding. He's just, he's fun to be around. He's a little, you know, both of her kids are fun and funny. Mm-hmm. But yeah, you can't have him just going outside when you don't know it.
1: What if he was just smoking a cigarette or something?
0: Well, that would have been all right.
1: Yeah.
0: Depending on where he got it. You know. you wouldn't want him smoking a menthol because they're more addictive.
1: Yeah.
0: And you'd rather him have just a regular, like a Marlboro Light than a Newport or something.
1: Wouldn't that be great? What are you doing outside? I was smoking a cigarette. Calm down.
0: Yeah. Jim next door left half one unsmoked. Waste not, want not, Mom.
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7: Well, here's the latest news from the HenryCountyNow.com newsroom. There was a full house at the very first Henry County Public Forum Tuesday evening, and the concerns that were voiced ran the gamut from the condition of county roads to later school openings to encouraging growth in the Lake and Perrier areas, data centers, flock cameras, and more. Newly elected Henry County Mayor Jonathan Lodge said at the session's outset, "We're working on a framework together tonight for future such public forums." Lodge said he didn't expect so many people to attend. "There's a lot more people here than I thought there would be, and that's energizing me." The public forums will be a regular occurrence, with the next set for 5:30 p.m. October 14th, also at the courthouse. Meanwhile, Henry County Sheriff's Corporal Steve Dean and his canine, Lincoln, were credited with finding an elderly female with dementia who had wandered from her home in the excessive heat. Corporal Dean said, "We got the call out for an 81-year-old female with dementia. The caretaker went to the bathroom, and when she came back, she noticed that the front door had been left open and that she was gone." Dean said, "I went inside the house and recovered a small throw blanket that was on her bed and placed it near the front door. I scented Lincoln off the blanket, and he took a trail that led us across the street into a grown-up area next to the wood line. She was found in the wood line," he said. "It was very hot, and by this point, she was not able to stand and walk out by herself," Dean said. Good job, Corporal Dean and Lincoln. L.I. Smith & Associates Incorporated, LIS, has expanded its campus leadership network with the signing of its first campus ambassador, Lee Hayes, a Paris, Tennessee native and civil engineering student at Mississippi State University. Hayes, a graduate of Henry County High School, began his studies at Mississippi State in August of 2023 and is currently a senior pursuing a degree in civil engineering. His parents are Matt and Stacy Hayes of Paris. See these stories and more at henrycountynow.com.
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1: Regan, did you hear about that freak accident with the Amazon driver in Missouri?
2: No.
1: So the driver in Missouri was just going through a neighborhood, doing his deliveries, doing what they do, and somewhere else in the neighborhood, a man was practicing shooting target practice with his crossbow. And all of a sudden, the Amazon driver is going along, and an arrow comes through the windshield and almost killed him.
2: Oh my gosh.
1: But it wasn't even close to where the guy was shooting the arrow. It's how far the arrow traveled. And so they found the guy who shot it. He said, "Look, I'm sorry. I was just doing target practice and I overshot the target. I was not trying to kill the Amazon driver." But so they didn't charge him with anything.
2: What?
1: Yeah.
2: If that had been a gun, you would have been charged, right? You can't be just shooting out anywhere close to the street like
1: that.
2: No,
1: but they probably don't have laws against shooting a bow and arrow in the city limits. They probably have a gun laws where you can't just, you know, do that.
2: Whoa.
1: You know, you got to know what you can and can't do, being whether you're inside the city limits or not.
2: Whoa.
1: And I bet they don't have any rules against shooting a bow and arrow inside the city limits.
2: Oh my! Was it a bow and arrow or a crossbow?
1: It was a crossbow, but still, they would apply the same way.
2: They would.
1: Yeah.
2: Whoa, mm-hmm. Dude! If you're the Amazon driver, that you must. I mean, you're going to need to prime delivery, right? 2 days shipping some new pants.
1: Exactly. You're going to get back in the back of the truck and see if anybody had ordered shorts.
2: An arrow. I mean, that's crazy.
1: I think that would be scarier than a bullet.
2: Kind of.
1: You know, if it's not going to hit you, you know, mm-hmm. If you're just talking about a

0: startled feeling. It would be more startling for me to see an arrow come through the windshield and then stick in the truck rather than all of a sudden just a bullet come whizzing by.
1: Yeah.
0: But again, and since it was in the windshield, it didn't just shatter.
1: Yeah.
0: Because, you know, windshields aren't, they're not made to shatter like that. If it had come through the back glass, it would have shattered.
1: Oh, my God. That's insane.
0: I know. Yeah, you got to at least give the guy a day off to recoup from that, right?
1: At least 2 days.
2: The perfect start to the day. This is the TJ and Reagan Show with Lindsay.
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13: 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Here's your Thursday weather forecast. It's going to be sunny and hot today with a high near 98 degrees. Heat index values as high as 106. Tonight, clear, low around 73 degrees. On Friday, sunny and hot with a high near 98. Friday night, mostly clear, low around 72. On Saturday, it'll be sunny and hot with a high near 98 degrees. Saturday night, mostly clear, low around 72. On Sunday, it's going to be mostly sunny and hot, high near 98 degrees again. Sunday night, partly cloudy, low around 72.
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1: Without Lindsay, actually. Old girl done dragged up again.
2: What else is new? What else is new? Well, first of all, top trending topic in our world, it's TJ's birthday. Happy birthday, TJ.
1: No, thank you. It was actually yesterday.
2: It was actually yesterday, now that I think about it.
1: But I appreciate it anyway.
2: Yeah, happy belated birthday. Yeah,
1: better late than never.
2: Better late than never. There's a story that's kind of interesting. They're bringing back the JonBenet Ramsey case for television, and I feel like we've seen enough. But, you know, they got Melissa McCarthy and Clive Owen, two very distinguished actors, portraying JonBenet's parents. Now, that still is an unsolved case. They have not solved the JonBenet Ramsey murder case, which happened in the 90s, obviously. But that was a crime that really captured the nation.
1: Yeah, and I felt so sorry, and still do feel so sorry for those parents.
2: Yeah.
1: I mean, the rabid mob that was fueled by just a completely unscrupulous media made their lives hell. Had people accusing them of killing their little girl and everything. Just like they've done that Lindsay Clancy's husband.
2: Yep. You know,
1: even though she admitted to strangling her three kids and all that, they still try to blame him. He did it. Patrick did it. It's like, get out of here. They did that to the Ramseys. And she died. She had cancer or something, the mom, and she died. And the dad's still alive. He's so super sweet.
2: Do you don't think either of the parents had anything to do with it?
1: No.
2: Okay. No. Yeah, so they're bringing it to television, and it is interesting, the timing of this, specifically because the Lindsay Clancy case has certainly captured the nation in a similar way. And but
1: I don't see the humor in it, though. I don't know how Melissa McCarthy's going to make it funny.
2: Right. Where are the jokes? Yeah,
1: yeah. I mean,
2: it's kind of a weird thing, but when you see a comedic actor take on a serious role, and certainly this is a serious one, it's always kind of interesting, almost a morbid curiosity, like, well, how are they going to portray this person?
1: And that Clive Owen, he can't act his way out of a paper bag.
2: I mean, you're not kidding.
1: He sucks.
2: It's amazing. They still give him work in Hollywood.
1: Yeah, talentless bum.
2: So that's something. I don't know if it's something to look forward to, but it's being made at the moment. So JonBenet Ramsey back in the news. We've got more coming up next.
0: Don't go anywhere. We'll find you. We've got more of the TJ and Regan Show with Lindsay coming up next.
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1: Bang 'em. That's right. We got it going on. Always. Always.
2: Well, we spent the first part of the show talking about Lindsay's upcoming trip to Louisiana. And a couple of weeks ago, when she had first mentioned that she was going to New Orleans, I said, oh, TJ, you got to recommend some great restaurants for her. And during a commercial break, he started recommending all these great places. Lindsay needs to go visit for a shrimp po' boy or a crawfish po' boy and crawfish etouffee or, you know, that kind of stuff. Gumbo. Do you think, here's my question. Will you be irritated or annoyed if she doesn't follow your recommendations? Because I know I would be.
1: No, because I know that she's going to be in a group. Right. And one of the people in the group has been to New Orleans. And I figure that she, that woman, will be the one leading them around everywhere. Because, I mean, if it were just Lindsay and Kyle, I would say, yeah, why didn't y'all do this, this, and this? Because you didn't know anything else about the area. Or why'd you ask me if you weren't going to, you know, that kind of thing.
2: Yeah.
1: But no, I figure that whoever that other woman is who's, Kyle's cousin or something there, you know, they're all Midwest people. I'm sure she knows a lot more than I do about it.
2: See, I told you. And then I don't think there's anything wrong with that. I'd be annoyed.
1: I'm kidding. But I think Lindsay's going to be at the mercy of the group. Maybe. You know, is what I'm saying. So.
2: Maybe. And she doesn't have a lot of time there. She's only spending a weekend, I think, or 3 days in New Orleans. But I think there is something to say that she doesn't drink anymore. And that kind of takes some of the fun out of visiting a place like New Orleans. I mean,
1: yeah,
2: if that makes sense. And
1: because if you're completely at yourself the whole time, then you're going to realize more what an excrement hole it is. Right. And how dirty and filthy it is and how dangerous and all of that. But if you're drunk, you don't even think about it.
2: Right.
1: It's like, what's fun?
2: Yeah. I think it's kind of like going to Key West, but you hate the beach. Like it's not the best setup for a trip like that.
1: Yeah. I don't think she's going to like all of the, you know, the walking around.

0: around and the experiencing the people and all of that.
1: Yeah.
0: You know, she's a girl from Concord, North Carolina. She's not used to that kind of thing. Right. It's going to be another Thailand for her. Didn't she go to, is it Thailand or Taiwan that she went with the cheerleaders that time, and she still talks about it being so crazy?
2: One of those two.
0: It'll be the next version of that.
2: Concord girl in Taiwan. That ain't going to work.
0: Never, ever.
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0: I'm already seeing ads for like popular toys that are popping up this Christmas. And if you want to get a head start on what is exciting in the world of toys, then look to the National Toy Hall of Fame. They just announced 12 finalists for induction into the hall. It includes Bingo, which I'm surprised is not already a candidate, Care Bears, Monster High Dolls, Mouse Trap, which was always such a pain to put together, Polly Pocket, like, come on, and Tickle Me Elmo. Crazy, right? We will be figuring out who, of course, is making that into the Hall of Fame, but I'm surprised at some of these because I figured they were already in there.
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7: Here's your Thursday weather forecast. It's going to be sunny and hot today with a high near 98 degrees. Heat index values as high as 106. Tonight, clear, low around 73 degrees. On Friday, sunny and hot with a high near 98. Friday night, mostly clear, low around 72. On Saturday, it'll be sunny and hot with a high near 98 degrees. Saturday night, mostly clear, low around 72. On Sunday, it's going to be mostly sunny and hot, high near 98 degrees again. Sunday night, partly cloudy, low around 72.
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0: Olivia Rodrigo, Drop Dead. It's Molly J. Mumford & Sons with Hozier is next. And Natasha Bedingfield. But first, Ed Sheeran.
1: When I was 6 years old, I broke my leg.

0: I am telling you, this is by far my favorite show out on television, The Traitors. If you've seen the last couple of seasons, you know that it's officially been brought to us using celebrities. Well, now it's called New Blood because they're actually doing like just everyday people, everyday Americans that think they're smart enough and deceiving enough to survive the Traitors' castle. Back, I think, like last year, they were actually auditioning for this. I almost filled out an application. Could you imagine if I was on Traitors? How fun that would be. Either way, the season premiere is on tonight. NBC, tune into The Traitors. I'm telling you, you will not look any other way.
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9: 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Here's your Thursday weather forecast. It's going to be sunny and hot today with a high near 98 degrees. Heat index values as high as 106. Tonight, clear, low around 73 degrees. On Friday, sunny and hot with a high near 98. Friday night, mostly clear, low around 72. On Saturday, it'll be sunny and hot with a high near 98 degrees. Saturday night, mostly clear, low around 72. On Sunday, it's going to be mostly sunny and hot, high near 98 degrees again. Sunday night, partly cloudy, low around 72.
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0: Well, Saturday Night Live is gearing up for a new season, and they're shaking up season 52 by adding some new, fresh faces. Try saying this with me. Saida Belo Asagi. Saida Belo Asagi. This is actually a guy's name from Queens, New York, who is going to be joining the cast of Saturday Night Live this year. And Grace Ryder. These two are hilarious, and it's really exciting because the upcoming SNL season kicks off on September 26th. That's next Saturday, by the way. So come see it all for yourself. And if you have any Cat's Eye fans out there, just know they are your musical performers.
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0: All right, I just have to vent about my husband for a second. Yesterday, we were coming home from all of our sports games that we had, and the kids, of course, in the back are just like nagging at each other, right? Picking at each other, poking and prodding. They're tired. They're ready to go home. We pull in our driveway, take off my seatbelt, and my husband hears my oldest say something to my son, and sure enough, he slams the brakes. I wasn't wearing my seatbelt at this time. We were in the driveway, and sure enough, I go flying into the dash. I'm pretty sure that something's wrong with my knee now. I have never been more mad at my husband for making a point in my entire life.
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3: Here's your Thursday weather forecast. It's going to be sunny and hot today with a high near 98 degrees. Heat index values as high as 106. Tonight, clear, low around 73 degrees. On Friday, sunny and hot with a high near 98. Friday night, mostly clear, low around 72. On Saturday, it'll be sunny and hot with a high near 98 degrees. Saturday night, mostly clear, low around 72. On Sunday, it's going to be mostly sunny and hot, high near 98 degrees again. Sunday night, partly cloudy, low around 72.
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0: You know, when I hear stories of like prices increasing or, you know, things that you get for free, say Facebook, for example, is starting to charge a subscription, I just say, put it on my tab. I'm defeated, I think, at the overall prices of things in general. And then now Meta is saying that they're going to be charging like $3 a month for what they say is going to be a premium featured Facebook. What are we paying for exactly? Everything is free. Apparently, it's more privacy. Better privacy, verification, fewer suggested posts, and no ads, believe it or not. So I don't know if you want to muster up another $3 to Meta when they're already thriving. I guess do it and maybe you'll be more secure.
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0: It's television's biggest night, the Emmys, which just aired this week, and big changes could be on the horizon for the Emmys moving forward. Yeah, the Television Academy is in serious talks to move the annual Emmys telecast to Amazon Prime Video, stepping away from broadcast television for the first time since the show began back in 1941. The shift is going to end with like 31-year wheel deal that will have a ceremony rotating annually between ABC, CBS, Fox, and NBC. That's how it's been working as of late. But if it goes straight to Amazon Prime Video, like, that's crazy, isn't it? Aren't we supporting television shows? So shouldn't we be watching the Emmys that gives these awards to television shows on the television? No. Am I alone on this one?
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8: Here's your Thursday weather forecast. It's going to be sunny and hot today with a high near 98 degrees. Heat index values as high as 106. Tonight, clear, low around 73 degrees. On Friday, sunny and hot with a high near 98. Friday night, mostly clear, low around 72. On Saturday, it'll be sunny and hot with a high near 98 degrees. Saturday night, mostly clear, low around 72. On Sunday, it's going to be mostly sunny and hot, high near 98 degrees again. Sunday night, partly cloudy, low around 72.
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0: Teddy Swims and Mr. Know-It-All. So Henry Winkler, better known as Fonz, the Fonz from Happy Days, recently shared that he pushed back against ABC's proposal to rename the classic show Fonzie's Happy Days. He said that he felt like the title change would be a slap in the face with his fellow cast members, which, you think about it, yeah. You know, the Fonz was a big character on the show, but he wasn't the only character. Either way, he did the right thing, and I think Happy Days still sticks today.
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0: It's the Backstreet Boys and Bottle Up. It's Molly J. Well, American Idol, if you're a fan of the show, their 25th season is going to look a little different, moving it from Hollywood to Georgia, marking an end of an era for Los Angeles after nearly 25 years. This is because of the ongoing struggles for Hollywood, where production levels are dropping and competition from other states are rising. So, yeah, we are going to get a taste of down south. And Georgia is when this season of American Idol is going to be airing.
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0: 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Here's your Thursday weather forecast. It's going to be sunny and hot today with a high near 98 degrees. Heat index values as high as 106. Tonight, clear, low around 73 degrees. On Friday, sunny and hot with a high near 98. Friday night, mostly clear, low around 72. On Saturday, it'll be sunny and hot with a high near 98 degrees. Saturday night, mostly clear, low around 72. On Sunday, it's going to be mostly sunny and hot, high near 98 degrees again. Sunday night, partly cloudy, low around 72.
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3: Here's your Thursday weather forecast. It's going to be sunny and hot today with a high near 98 degrees. Heat index values as high as 106. Tonight, clear, low around 73 degrees. On Friday, sunny and hot with a high near 98. Friday night, mostly clear, low around 72. On Saturday, it'll be sunny and hot with a high near 98 degrees. Saturday night, mostly clear, low around 72. On Sunday, it's going to be mostly sunny and hot, high near 98 degrees again. Sunday night, partly cloudy, low around 72.
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0: is time for the Jeremy's birthday shuffle. Three celebrities, three scrambled ages. Can you match them up? Patrick Mahomes, Kyle Chandler, and Baz Luhrmann are celebrating today. Your scrambled ages are 64, 31, 61. Match them up. Patrick Mahomes has got to be the baby. So I'm going to say 31 on that. And I'm right. I don't know who Baz Luhrmann is. Am I wrong? I'll make him the oldest, 64. And it is? Yeah, but Chandler, Kyle Chandler being 61 doesn't seem right to me at all. But he is. He's 61 today.
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6: Ba-da-ba-ba-ba. Here's your Thursday weather forecast. It's going to be sunny and hot today with a high near 98 degrees. Heat index values as high as 106. Tonight, clear, low around 73 degrees. On Friday, sunny and hot with a high near 98. Friday night, mostly clear, low around 72. On Saturday, it'll be sunny and hot with a high near 98 degrees. Saturday night, mostly clear, low around 72. On Sunday, it's going to be mostly sunny and hot, high near 98 degrees again. Sunday night, partly cloudy, low around 72.

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2: I grew up with this. This was in my mom's kitchen, my grandmother's kitchen, my sweet mama's kitchen. Think about something that used to be in almost every kitchen or really even offices. Use them a lot. 1 in 10 of us say that we've never used one of these. What is it? Amy said a landline. Remember that? Oh my gosh. You remember a payphone? I'm so old. Scott said a Rolodex. Michelle said a paper phone book. Brandon said an answering machine. I remember those. I have to rewind the actual tape and listen to the messages. Lauren got it right. It's a wall calendar. See, Mom had a wall calendar in the kitchen where she would write, you know, Jeremy baseball. I've never played baseball. But, you know, she'd put stuff on there. Lauren got it right. Enjoy that Jeremy Show prize pack. I never played any sport. It would never be on that.
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0: 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Here's your Thursday weather forecast. It's going to be sunny and hot today with a high near 98 degrees. Heat index values as high as 106. Tonight, clear, low around 73 degrees. On Friday, sunny and hot with a high near 98. Friday night, mostly clear, low around 72. On Saturday, it'll be sunny and hot with a high near 98 degrees. Saturday night, mostly clear, low around 72. On Sunday, it's going to be mostly sunny and hot, high near 98 degrees again. Sunday night, partly cloudy, low around 72.
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1: Thousands of migrating birds were recorded circling an Oregon church before funneling into its chimney to roost. Oh my gosh, this looks so scary. 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
2: I grew up with this. This was in my mom's kitchen, my grandmother's kitchen, my sweet mama's kitchen. Think about something that used to be in almost every kitchen or really even offices used them a lot. 1 in 10 of us say that we've never used one of these. What is it? Amy said a landline. Remember that? Oh my gosh, you remember a payphone? I'm so old. Scott said a Rolodex. Michelle said a paper phone book. Brandon said an answering machine. I remember those. Have to rewind the actual tape and listen to the messages. Lauren got it right. It's a wall calendar. See, Mom had a wall calendar in the kitchen where she would write, you know, Jeremy baseball. I've never played baseball. But, you know, she would put stuff on there. Lauren got it right. Enjoy that Jeremy Show prize pack. I never played any sport. It would never be on that.
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0: That is Alex Warren and Ordinary. Yes, a love song. Another love song from Alex. It does seem to be his forte, but he's got good inspo. He's got a wife he adores, and she recently joked about her reaction to all these love songs. She says, "I get it. You like me." Which, yeah, definitely facts.
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6: 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Here's your Thursday overnight weather forecast. It's going to be clear tonight with a low around 73 degrees. Then it's going to get hot. Friday, it'll be sunny and hot with a high near 98. Friday night, mostly clear, low around 72. On Saturday, it's going to be sunny and hot with a high near 98 degrees. Saturday night, mostly clear, low around 72. On Sunday, mostly sunny and hot, high of 98 degrees. Sunday night, partly cloudy with a low around 72. On Monday, we got a 20% chance of showers and thunderstorms, mostly sunny, high near 95.
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0: That is Ella Langley. Before that, Halsey, who is set to start filming a new movie this month. Now, it's actually with her partner who is producing the film. It's going to be a psychosexual horror film, so get ready for it. And again, it begins filming this month. Not entirely sure when that release date will come. Expecting probably spring 2027. We'll keep you updated. For now, coming up, more great sounds in store. Olivia Dean and more just around the corner next.
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0: You can add her to the list of celebs praising Olivia Rodrigo this week after the successful launch of the Daisy Field Chains Festival last Sunday. That is the all-female festival inspired by Lilith Fair from the 90s. And it was a huge, huge success. In fact, Zara Larsson is saying that Olivia Rodrigo is a brilliant talent with a beautiful heart. You gotta love that. Definitely tracks.
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